Notice this. There is a list of healing scriptures that I'm about to read. I want you to feed on them several times a day. The medicine itself will work. They produce healing in your body. Head knowledge won't do it. Once they do penetrate, they will certainly bring health first to your spirit

DEFCON 1, created out of used materials, transformed into trashed hybrids. Trashed hybrids. Feasting on our waste. Before they are erased, they strike back.

0: rules the Earth. Evolution brings forth a new form of hybrid life, created out of used materials. A diversity of scrap monsters take over. DEFCON 1, a whole new taste. By men, they are chased.
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1: 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Night gathers, and now my watch begins. 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I pledge my life and honor.
0: Ja, Markus aus Wuppertal, nochmal für dich, Game of Thrones von der Dreamcast.
1: Night and all the nights to come. I am the sword in the darkness. 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

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I need your love. Kevin Harris and Ellie Goulding. 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

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Listen and enjoy the magic of light and sound.

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